0: Radio Easy Rock.
1: Oh my God, what a fabulous room! Are all these your guitars?
2: I'm sorry, sir.
1: God, this place is bigger than our apartment.
2: Let me know when you're entering a room. Yes, sir.
1: Can I get a drink of water?
2: I was wondering.
1: You want some?
3: Day after day, love turns gray, like the skin of a dying man. And night after night, we pretend it's alright, but I have grown older, and you have grown colder, and nothing is very much fun anymore, and I can't feel one of